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We never did too much talking anyway. 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

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And as our end draws near, we will become closer. But you and I, we will never be one.

Yeah, life was just a bet on a race. Between the lights, you had your head on my shoulder, you had your hand in my hair.